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Consider Me Gone. Reba McEntire, KRRM. I'm not gone yet. I'll be gone around 6 o'clock tonight. Thanks for your company hanging out in the Bi-Mart studio. There's a heat advisory in effect until 11 o'clock tonight. Keep it cool out there. Stay safe. Dirks Bentley now. Woman, amen.

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Rogue Valley Humane Society's Critter Camp, not for critters, it's more for kids. Coming up July 7th through the 9th and August 4th through the 6th, 10 a.m. until 2 p.m. Enrollment fee is $50 per child. It

David Nail on KRRM. My name is Rain. Looks like we may have a little me coming in Friday, Saturday. Just a little bit, though. Overall, going to be cooler temperatures until then. Up in the upper 80s, low 90s for the rest of the week. Darius Rucker, Wagon Wheel on your brand of country, KRRM.

0: 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We have so many great things for you. We have local news, stellar local news team that keeps you up to date on what is happening around you. You can head to the news and weather section. You'll also find all sorts of things on air quality, just in case we happen to get some of those pesky fires and get smoky. You'll know what's going on there as well. 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

0: beers. And I do it every night, but the news don't change. 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Oh, I'm a little crazy, but the world's insane.
1: I'm a little crazy, Morgan Wallen, as I head out the door. Have a great rest of your night. Wake up with Jason and Ashley first thing tomorrow morning, 6 a.m. Leaving you with one-way ticket. Leanne Rimes. Bye-bye.

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1: Back a few months ago, I was headlining a great big nightclub. And he put me up a couple of days early. I came in a couple of days early, and they put me up at what they call the Star Suite. Now, here I am, headliner in one of the biggest nightclubs in the country, and I wake up at 8 o'clock in the morning in this Star Suite, all by myself. Yeah, that's what I said, aw. But I did what I've always done, man, to cheer myself up. I picked up my guitar, I sat down, I wrote me a little song. Now this is how it feels to be alone at the top of the hill, trying to figure out why.

0: 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What are we doing? 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
0: 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The Growler Guys Tap House is sending you to Jason Aldean and Luke Bryan with KRRM, the double R.

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Yeah, your uncle and I made quite a pair, flying F-15s through hostile air. He went down, but they missed me by a hair. 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

0: Union salutes Cam Holland, who just finished his junior year at Grants Pass High School as a multi-sport athlete. Cam was one of the dominant players on the Caveman baseball team, playing second base and pitching, and according to reliable sources, was one of the best arms on the Caveman mound. When Cam made it that third strike, he relied on his noon to six curveball. This fall, Cam is excited to don his football pads, where he's also been a contributing factor offensively as a receiver and as a defensive back. Cam would like to continue playing sports at the college level, but really has his sights set on becoming an orthodontist, hopefully through the University of Oregon. Cam credits his father for his inspiration and his guidance. This week, Grants Pass Broadcasting and the Rogue Credit Union recognizes our Athlete of the Week. This week, it's Grants Pass High School's Cam Holland.
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0: Union salutes the devotion to their sport and their teammates demonstrated by young athletes, and weekly salutes one of these fine young people. This week, Grants Pass Broadcasting and the Rogue Credit Union salutes Cam Holland, who just finished his junior year at Grants Pass High School as a multi-sport athlete. Cam was one of the dominant players on the Caveman baseball team, playing second base and pitching, and according to reliable sources, was one of the best arms on the Caveman mound. When Cam needed that third strike, he relied on his noon to six curveball. This fall, Cam is excited to don his football pads, where he's also been a contributing factor offensively as a receiver and as a defensive back. Cam would like to continue playing sports at the college level, but really has his sights set on becoming an orthodontist, hopefully through the University of Oregon. Cam credits his father for his inspiration and his guidance. This week, Grants Pass Broadcasting and the Rogue Credit Union recognizes our Athlete of the Week. This week, it's Grants Pass High School's Cam Holland.
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And I never took the time to let you know. 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
4: 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Welcome all our early risers who are ready to go this morning, even those of you who are not quite ready to go, but you're still out there trying to get it done. We appreciate you being with us here this morning. Ashley will be in just a little bit. Some country music news in just a couple of minutes. So keep listening for your chance to qualify with the Growler guys and the Double R to win tickets to see either Jason Aldean or Luke Bryan. 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
1: Well, 5 years after she took her final bow, Reba McEntire reveals two never-before-released songs, You Can't Get a Man with a Gun, and I Got Lost in His Arms, from her critically acclaimed lead performance as Annie Oakley in the Irving Berlin classic Annie Get Your Gun. Reba McEntire's songs from Annie Get Your Gun is available now via MCA. Tim McGraw returns to Coliseum Caesars Palace, Las Vegas, for a five-night limited engagement this fall. The shows will take place October 23rd and 24th and November 4th, 6th, and 7th. Alan Jackson's final concert at Nashville's Nissan Stadium will be live-streamed free June 27th on screen set up on nearby Lower Broadway. Gates open to the public at 4 p.m.

0: Yeah, I'm going to live stream begins at 6. Jackson's shows will include appearances from Luke Bryan, Eric Church, Luke Combs, Riley Green, Cody Johnson, Miranda Lambert, Little Big Town, Jayco, and John Party, Thomas Rhett, George Strait, Carrie Underwood, Lainey Wilson, and Leanne Womack. Corey Kent tells Whiskey Riff that around 2014, when he was about 19 years old, he stood up to Toby Keith and asked him for more money to do what most up-and-coming musicians would probably do for free. Yeah, he was about 19 years old, and one of the guys that works for Toby's management heard that he had some pretty good stuff. He had listened to some of it. He knew he was from Oklahoma and kind of put the music in front of Toby Keith. Toby liked it. And so they said, hey, we've got $500 a night for you, and you can play each of these nights. And Corey told Toby that he'd need $1,000 a night. And Toby was like, are you kidding me? And Corey was like, no, I think I'm worth $1,000. He wanted to show Toby that he knew his worth, something Toby ultimately respected. Management called back and said, you really have some, I'm going to paraphrase here, stones. And he goes, Toby loved that you counteroffered him. He said, yes. Keith showed how much he respected the counteroffer by doubling not only the money per show for Kent, but upping the offer from 3 shows to 6, and the rest is history. Rory Feeks, that is, his 12-year-old daughter, Indiana, will undergo open-heart surgery at a hospital in Texas this week. Her procedure will address a ventricular septal defect, which is a small hole in her heart that's been there with her since she was born. And Carly Pearce announced her 5th studio album, Honest Woman, which will be out everywhere on my birthday, on August 28th. The Kentucky native has always blended traditional country elements with more modern takes on love and life, always staying true to her roots with every song, and she's incredibly talented, so I'm sure a lot of people are excited to hear her new record. She says that this album is a homecoming of sorts, as the songs tell the story that makes the woman she's become and the journey that's brought her to this point in her life and career. She also shared the album cover, which is a stunning shot as she stands in the golden hour light with plenty of dew and wildflowers around her. And there you go.
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2: 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White City at Wilson Equipment. Grants Pass at the second 10 on the left just east of River's Edge Restaurant on Rogue River Highway. 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
1: 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Jason Aldean on July 30th at Cascades Amphitheater, or Luke Bryan on August 6th at Hayden Holmes Amphitheater. You must be present to win. The Growler Guys Tap House is sending you to Jason Aldean and Luke Bryan with KRRM, the double R. A kickstart to the morning with Jason and Ashley.
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0: The Grand Tour here on the Double R with your brand of country. Should be another nice day in the Rogue Valley as we are expecting more sunshine and should top out around 93, but then we start to drop off. 88 on Thursday, 73 Friday with a chance of rain, and a few showers on Saturday and 65. And then we'll start to climb back up.
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0: Here's Luke Bryan on the Double R and your station giving you a chance to win tickets to Luke Bryan or Jason Aldean as we team up with the Growler guys. Stop in and get signed up. You can also listen to get qualified right here on the Double R. Going to give you a chance to decide which show you want to go to from the Double R and the Growler guys. Well, an endurance swimmer from the San Francisco Bay Area, her name's Catherine, or Cat, as some call her, Breed. No, really, Catherine Breed. She goes by Cat Breed. Oh, it is San Francisco. I mean that in the most loving way possible. She'll dive into the Pacific Ocean in July and set off on a 900-mile-long journey. The Pleasanton native hopes to become the first ever athlete to swim California's entire coastline from Oregon to the Mexico border. The journey dubbed Swim California will take the 33-year-old swimmer about 3 or 4 months to finish, according to organizers. She says that this has been something she's been training her whole life for, and there will be difficult days, unexpected obstacles, and moments of uncertainty, but that's part of why we're doing it. The goal isn't just to reach Mexico. It's also to show what's possible when people commit to doing something bigger than themselves. She'll swim through the cold waters, powerful currents, and remote stretches of coastline as she swims 5 to 8 hours a day. She's 6 feet tall. Grew up in Amador Valley High School and UC Berkeley's swim team there in the Bay Area, and specialized in the 500-1,650-meter freestyle, and former NCAA champion and world record holder for the fastest female swim across Lake Tahoe. So she's got the skills. It's just a matter of getting it done. Last year, she swam from, Verallon Islands to San Francisco's Golden Gate Bridge, a 30-mile journey through Great White Shark territory. Yeah, she's a seasoned pro.
1: Y'all ready for this?
2: The Double R and the Growler Guys Tap House want to send you to Jason Aldean and Luke Bryan. 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That's Jason to 541-916-5947.

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Luke Combs, one number away here on the Double R with your brand of country from the Bi-Mart studio. Ashley will be in just a couple of minutes as we get ready for a few things you need to know, giving you an opportunity to win a gift card to Casablanca Coffee and Grill. 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

0: Diamond Rio and How Your Love Makes Me Feel here on the Double R's. We get ready for a few things you need to know. First, from KDRB, they're reporting with warmer weather, animals are starting to venture into civilian areas, with the Phoenix Police Department specifically addressing a bear that has frequented Fern Valley Road in the Grove Road area in Phoenix. Officials remind the public not to approach the bear and to give it lots of space. Do not go to the area looking for the bear, as this can cause problematic encounters. Officials are unable to locate the bear as of now, but it is being actively monitored, making sure everyone is safe. If the bear becomes too comfortable in surrounding neighborhoods or with people, it could be euthanized. If you reside in the surrounding area, be sure to secure your trash, supervise your pets, be aware of your surroundings, and inform others who are unaware of the scenario to report the bear's whereabouts. You can call 776-7206. From Kobe with Fire Danger High, the Rogue River Siskiyou National Forest is warning the public about dangers of abandoned campfires. Firefighters in the Rogue River Siskiyou National Forest have responded to multiple abandoned campfires and other human-caused fire starts over the past couple of days. The Oregon Department of Forestry has also recently warned about the risk of target shooting in state and national forests, which can start fires, especially in current environmental conditions. If you see smoke or fire on public or private land, please call 911. From Kobe, single-family residential customers in Medford will see an increase of $9.38 on their utility bills. The city of Medford has announced an annual utility adjustment going into effect July 1st. The monthly utility rate will increase from $76.53 to $85.91 a month. The city says the increase will go towards street maintenance, storm drainage, sewer treatment, public safety, and parks. A portion will also support upgrades to the regional wastewater reclamation facility to keep up with updated environmental regulations. Medford's interim city manager, John Biles, says the increase is tied to rising costs. The first bill showing the increase will be this August. From KDRB, the Ninth Circuit Court of Appeals ruled in favor of the Yurok Tribe, Pacific Coast Federation of Fishermen's Association, and the Institute for Fisheries Resources in a case determining that a large federal irrigation project near the Klamath River's headwaters must follow Endangered Species Act protections for at-risk salmon and suckers. The court's decision confirms that the Bureau of Reclamation's operation of the 240,000-acre Klamath Irrigation Project must follow the Endangered Species Act and ensure the survival of Southern Oregon, Northern California Coast coho salmon and Chinook salmon. The ruling reaffirms that the operation and management of the Klamath Project must be conducted in a way that does not directly contribute to the extinction of ESA-listed species. And those are a few things you need to know this morning on the Double R.
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1: If you want to play, give us a call on the Line for Line, 541-916-5947. 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

0: Kesney Keg in the Closet on the Double R with your brand of country, 94.7. Amber standing by. You ready for this?
1: Yes.
0: All right. We're going to put 30 seconds on the clock. If you can get three correct answers, we'll get you some Casablanca coffee and grill. Sound good?
1: Yep.
0: All right. We're just going to blast right into it.
1: Okay, let's do it.
0: On your marks, get set, go. What is the name of the princess in Beauty and the Beast?
1: Princess Belle.
0: Which scientist is best known for the equation E equals MC squared?
1: Einstein.
0: Which fruit is rich in vitamin C?
1: Oranges.
0: Well done. I thought maybe the princess would just trip you up for a few, but you definitely rallied.
1: Yeah, for a second I thought you said prince, and I was like, no, that doesn't make sense.
0: You're like, I guess eventually the beast.
1: Yeah, I was like, it took me a second to process, but we got it.
0: Well, congratulations. Well done. We've got some Casablanca coffee and grill for you. Just swing on by when you have a couple of minutes and have a great rest of your day. Are you working today? You have other plans?
1: Yes, on my way to work. I pulled over to talk to you for a minute.
0: Oh, very nice. All right. Well, go ahead and flip that blinker back on and pull back out and off to work you go.
1: All right, have a great day.
0: Yeah, you too. Thanks for listening.
1: Bye.
0: All right, bye-bye.
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submit those right there, and we'll try and get to them as soon as we can. This is wild. Why on earth this young man decided to do this? I have no idea. Something tells me it'll probably be the last time he attempts to do this, but definitely not best case scenario. More on that after Ronnie Millsap and song number two requested by Keith, Stranger in My House on the Double R.

Ronnie Millsap in any day now here on the Double R as we double down with Seven Feathers Casino Resort and a couple of requests from Keith in Grants Pass. 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

Here's Ronnie Millsap this week. Double down with two requests from Keith and Grants Pass. We'll do it again tomorrow morning. Get your requests in KRRM.com, and we'll get to them as soon as we can. You may have seen this already because it is all over the interwebs. A 13-year-old boy's trip to Disneyland ended in a trip to the hospital after... And I don't know why the article says after he allegedly climbed out of a vehicle on one of the park's most popular rides. Unless something weird happened that just launched him out in the video, you can see him on the edge of the top of the, I guess you'd call it like a waterfall, or where the old Splash Mountain, now called Tiana's Bayou Adventure in Disneyland, right there at the top when you crest the top. You know, it's got the gates, and then it opens, and then you right down, and the big old splash. Well, he climbs out, basically.

0: quickly exits the vehicle and then slid down the attraction's 50-foot drop. What's crazy is this article also says, according to online accounts of the incident, that's what happened. Like, you can see it happen in the video. Someone said, I was in the ride when it happened. I actually saw the kid fall down the hill for a second when our log passed the fall. Four people in our log saw it, and then 1 minute later, the ride stopped for probably about 10 minutes. Then it started again. We went throughout the ride like nothing happened. Yeah, I didn't really process that. Like, I was just thinking about him climbing out and then falling down the waterfall. I wasn't really thinking about what happens after that, that there's more boats or logs or whatever you want to call them now coming behind them. They say that when they got off, there was about six Disney police officers and a mother and two kids were with them all soaking wet. The old Splash Mountain. Immediately shut down by a Disneyland employee, the teen was taken to be evaluated at a local hospital, was eventually released, and Tiana's Bayou Adventure was back up and running Monday without issue after it was inspected by officials from the California Division of Occupational Safety and Health. Well, that's good. They were able to open it back up, and he was able to leave the hospital. Not a good idea. Can you imagine climbing out of that thing? No. And some people are scared to even go on the ride. Not a lot, but a few. You know, it can be intimidating, especially for some kids. But not a great idea to climb out at the top of the waterfall. And he goes tumbling down.
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1: 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We should see a high around 93 this afternoon. Overnight low probably going to be in the mid-50s, and then we kind of start to trend down a little bit. Mostly cloudy on Thursday, 85. 74 on Friday with morning clouds. Maybe a little sun in the afternoon. Partly cloudy Saturday. Chance of some rain, but we'll see what happens. The forecast has improved a little bit as the week has gone along. Should be about 67 on Saturday, 71 on Sunday. Very, very comfortable spring-like conditions. And then upper 70s to low 80s for most of the week next week before we warm up the following week into mid-80s. Currently around the Rogue Valley, Ashland sitting at 60, 64 for Medford, and 64 in Grants Pass. Sunset 8:54 tonight. And sunrise 5:37 tomorrow morning. Hotspot in the United States, Death Valley, California, topped out at 118. The low in Peter Sinks, Utah, got down to 29. 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

0: There's Eric Church. Hell of a view on the Double R as we roll along through a Wednesday morning. Ashley off today, but Tamara's in from the Josephine County Fairgrounds. Welcome.
1: Good morning.
0: Good morning. And not just the fairgrounds. I should just say all things county fun.
1: I like that.
0: Would be a better way to say
1: yeah,
0: it because
1: definitely.
0: I was actually talking to Sierra, one of your great employees there. And I asked her the other day, I'm like, so how are things going? What do you guys got? And she was like rattling off all these different things that you guys are doing right now as you prepare to get ready for the fair, which you and I were just talking off the air. We're like 35 days away.
1: 35 days.
0: Which is hard to believe. But you guys have so many different activities going on throughout the county.
1: Yep.
0: Because you oversee like all of these different things.
1: So we also oversee the county parks, and so that's kind of another big thing. So really the team, our recreation team, is we manage 22 properties for the county, and so we keep our plates full.
0: Yeah, and that includes like the parks. Like, aren't you responsible for making sure the camp hosts and all that
1: stuff? Yep, that's all of our county parks, and that includes the ones that, you know, like Lake Salmac and Griffin Park and Ian Mary, Tom Pierce. So we have some camping. We have some day use parks, boat ramps. We also have Granite Hill Cemetery, the fairgrounds, as you mentioned. So we have a wide variety of properties that we're actually working on.
0: A lot to oversee. Yeah. And let me just hit you with a question, if you don't mind.
1: Got it.
0: Totally off the wall. Just popped into my head because I had put a post up earlier, and I haven't even looked at the comments yet, but I will in a few minutes. What is your favorite summer activity? But that just got me thinking, what do you think the most underrated county park is?
1: Ooh, that's a tough one.
0: Right?
1: For camping or day use?
0: Maybe one of each.
1: So I'm going to say for camping, I'm going to say Alameda Park.
0: Okay.
1: And that's because it's lesser known. It's a little bit more rustic, but if you really love that camping experience where it's you, it's the river, it's nature, your cell phone's not ringing, that is an absolutely perfect place to be.
0: There are probably some people out there going, shh,
1: I know.
0: Don't say that. But I think it's good to mention some of these because there's some that I think people aren't aware of or just not super familiar with, and maybe they've lived here for a long time, like me, and you're like, oh, I didn't even think of that spot.
1: And then I'm also going to throw a shout out to actually to White Horse Park, because what's unique about White Horse is the very first county-owned park, right? So it's our oldest county park.
0: I did not know that.
1: Yeah. And is undergoing a renovation right now. We have a whole new RV tent camping area that is currently under renovation that will be open in August.
0: Oh, so this year.
1: Yeah, this year. And we're working with our local RC groups, remote controlled cars, the vehicles, and we're building in a course so that, you know, if you have one of the RC crawlers or anything like that,

0: you like to take your car out into the nature, or you're part of that group, we're really excited to be putting something together for them.
1: That is very cool. I didn't realize how big those remote control cars become. Like, I know there's a shop right next door to us here.
0: It's huge.
1: But there are a lot of people involved in that activity.
0: Yeah. We're really excited about being able to introduce something like that, because it's, and we're filling a niche that needs to be filled. And we're also kind of, it's fun to recreate a new identity for the oldest park.
1: Yeah.
0: Right? It's like reborn, rebirth, you know, get people re-excited about something that has been a part of our community's history.
1: Very cool. Well, that's good. Good to know. And that's not even why you came in, but I think it's very interesting. Some of this stuff, it's like the more you know.
0: The more you know.
1: Yeah.
0: And my favorite summer activity, hands down, is rafting.
1: Yeah?
0: I love it. Grew up on the Rogue River. If any time, like, stress gets too much, that's where you're going to find me, is sitting on a river somewhere.
1: Just make sure you have your, you're on a paddle board, you have your license.
0: Oh, damn, get me started.
1: Yeah, someone said that to me. We were down in Redding a couple of weekends ago, and a couple of our kids got paddle boards for Christmas, and one of them already had one, so we had a whole pile of paddle boards, and I borrowed one of them, was floating around, and posted a picture, and someone's like, you better have your registration. I'm like, oops.
0: Yeah, exactly.
1: It's there, I promise. Anyway, plenty of fun activity. Do you get a chance to go very often?
0: I get to go a couple of times a year.
1: Okay.
0: Yeah.
1: Very nice. Yeah, I would like to go more. My wife isn't the biggest rafter because, well, we won't get into those details. Let's just say the experience wasn't the best. But let's talk about Family Night Live. I know you're very excited about this. It's one of the things we were talking about off the air when you came in at Tom Pierce Park. There's a lot of great things going on at Tom Pierce Park. I would say it's one of those that the people that know, know.
0: Yeah.
1: And the ones that don't know. But there has been cross-country meets at Tom Pierce. There's been improvements at Tom Pierce. People play disc golf at Tom Pierce. And now you guys have this cool Family Night Live thing going on, and very cool.
0: Yeah, so we being Evergreen Federal Bank, sat down last year, and we've been talking for a little while about really creating a family event. And how it has been described to me by a community member, she came to me and she said, this is like a giant birthday party. It is absolutely an event that is designed with kids and families in mind. We want the kids to come, feel like they're absolutely a big part of everything that's happening, but we also want the parents to have a good time while they're there. And so we're not having one of either of them actually being bored and not wanting to be there. So this is our grand finale, is tomorrow night at 6:30 to 8:30 Tom Pierce Park. We have the Lack family is coming in. They're going to be our live music for the night. Our theme is dynamite, dinosaur dynamite. And we are absolutely looking for a dinosaur takeover of Tom Pierce Park down at the playground. We have a fossil dig. We have a dinosaur egg hunt. Of course, we've got live music. We're going to have a variety of games for the kids. And one of the things that we really want to do is, if any of the kids have the inflatable dinosaur costumes, bring them, because we want to have some dino races, and we want to get a huge group picture of the dinosaurs taking over the playground.
1: Well, what about adults if they have dino suits?
0: Yes.
1: I know there are two somewhere. I'm just not sure where she put them.
0: As many dinosaurs as we can get on that playground, I think it would be a really fun cap to this fantastic experience. And this is night three. We've been doing this the last few weeks. Just such a great family vibe. We are excited. We have some extra parking that is down in the park. We have a shuttle that's going to be moving people around if those front parking lots fill up.
1: When they fill up?
0: Yes. We've got food trucks. We've got weekend beer companies down there as well. And it is just going to be an incredible night.
1: Well, what do people always say around here? There's never anything fun to do for families. Well, now there is. Don't miss out. Like you said, the last one, and it's coming up tomorrow night.
0: Yep.
1: Gates are going to open at 5:30. Event starts at 6:30. If you have the inflatable costumes, bring them out. just a good time. It's supposed to cool down a little bit, so it's not really supposed to be mid-80s tomorrow. So you're on the river, a little breeze in the evening. It's probably going to be perfect for the last one.
0: Yeah, we get that first, right about 7 o'clock, that sun.

0: is behind the trees. Where complete shade is absolutely beautiful down there.
1: Very nice. Anything else we need to touch on before we let you scoot next door?
0: Well, I'm just going to say I've got exactly 2 VIP Clay Walker tickets left for sale on our website for the fair. I haven't looked this morning.
1: That's it. So somebody, if you want VIP tickets and you don't want to try your luck with us winning them, because we will have some, but to buy them, if you want to secure them.
0: I got 2 left.
1: 2 tickets. Something tells me by the time you get next door, they might be gone.
0: Excellent.
1: All right. Well, is there a place you want to direct people, the socials, the website, anything like that?
0: If you go to any of our Josephine County Parks socials, you're going to find all of this information, a whole bunch more, not just about Family Night Live, but all of the other events that are happening in the parks throughout the summer. And, of course, camping. We love camping. We have amazing campgrounds right here.
1: Very nice. Well, thank you so much for coming in. I'm sure we'll see you again soon, since the fair is only 35 days away. Coming up quick. So get on there, get your tickets secured. A lot of different fun things going on at the fair.
0: I forgot to mention something.
1: What's that?
0: The cavemen are coming tomorrow night.
1: Oh, boy. Look out.
0: Yeah. The cavemen are actually going to be there as well, and they're bringing their dinosaur for pictures to be taken down. So.
1: Very nice. Well, don't miss out on the last one. If you haven't made it yet, check it out. Tom Pierce Park. Again, gates open at 5:30. Event starts at 6:30. And Tamara, thank you for coming in.
0: Thank you much.
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right, so here's what we're going to do, and that is do our best to keep track. I say we, I mean me. As we've said many times, there's a lot to keep your eyeballs on when there's only one of us in here playing this contest. We're going to give it our best shot, see if I can not mess this up. But you need the Lifer line, 541-916-5947, as we give you an opportunity to win a gift card to Farmers Building Feed and Garden Supply. A new clue every 30 seconds until we get the correct answer. We need the exact correct answer. And as soon as we get the answer, it's game over. Okay, is everybody ready? You have the number? 541-916-5947. As soon as you think you have the answer, text it in on the Lifer line. All right? Here we go. Clue number one. When I show up, it's feeding time. When I show up, it's feeding time. 541-916-5947.

94.7. We have tractor. Not a tractor. When I show up, it's feeding time. Cows, bucket, pizza oven, hay. Those are all incorrect. Another guess for hay. Bird feeder, also incorrect. 541-916-5947. Clue number two, I can hang on a fence or sit on the ground. I can hang on a fence or sit on the ground. We have cooler. We have horses. We still do not have a correct answer. We have grain bin. Grain bucket, hummingbird, barbecue, bird bath, hay feeder. Clue number one, when I show up, it's feeding time. Clue number two, I can hang on a fence or sit on the ground. And we also have grain pail, feed bag, straw rack, hay bag, salt lick, chicken, plastic hanging feeder. Clue number three, I go from empty to gone in seconds. I go from empty to gone in seconds. Squirrel. Feed bucket, feeding trough, feeder bucket, gas prices. feed bucket, feed scoop. You have to get it exactly correct. Suet, bird feeder, milk jug, dinner bell, hay feeder. Let's see. I'm a must-have for happy, well-fed animals. Again, we are looking for the exact correct answer, and this is torture. Auto feeder is also incorrect. We are very warm. When I show up, it's feeding time. I can hang on a fence or sit on the ground. I go from empty to gone in seconds. And let's get you another clue. Did I already say this one? No, I'm lost. I must have for happy, well-fed animals. I think I said that one, didn't I? I'm basically a dinner plate for animals. We have animal plastic feed scoop, rancher, feed trough, tractor. When I show up, it's feeding time. I can hang on a fence or sit on the ground. I go from empty to gone in seconds. I'm a must have for happy, well-fed animals, and I'm basically a dinner plate for animals. We have tray feeder, hanging grain feeder, Rubbermaid commercial bucket is also incorrect, auto food feeder, platform feeder, feed bunk. And let's get to the last clue. I work hard at every barn and pasture. I work hard at every barn and pasture. We have grind plate, dinner bell, slop feeder, feed trailer, self-feeder, feed bunk trough, livestock feeder, hay rack. Oh my gosh. I thought this one was going to be so easy. Let me give you another clue since we're basically almost, there you go, the 30 seconds is up. We have manager, DoorDash. Two words. Salt feeder. Hay bunk, grain bucket, 541-916-5947. It is two words. Feed is in the answer. Okay? You now have half of the answer. Feed is in the answer. We have Rubbermaid commercial, brute 6-gallon animal feeder. Two words. Feed is in the answer. Automatic feeder, cattle guard, bale feeder, hay feeder, feed Jeff. Feed bin, feed trough, feed holder. No! Feed feeder, no. Grain feeder, no. Cow feeder, no. Feed bucket, no. Hummingbird feeder, grain feeder, bird feed, feed measuring cup. That's three words. Slow feeder, horse feeder, tough stuff, rubber feed pan, no. Dispenser feeder, no. Feed is in the answer. It is two words. I don't know why my heart is pounding. Jim says, I'm in the corner in the fetal position yet again on, what is it, Wednesday? Automatic feeder, no. Feed bunk, no. Jamie, I'm not going to say that word. Can't I guess? Automatic feeder, feed plate, bunker feeder, fence feeder.

0: bowl, feed bucket, feed hopper, chicken feeder, animal feeder, scoop feeder. Pet feeder. I feel like I'm going to pass out right now. Energy feeder. Chicken feeder, feed pan, feed bag, water feeder, feed trough, feeder bin, slow feeder, feed bin, fence feeder. Okay. Moultrie feeder. 541-916-5947. This is What Is It Wednesday. If you're just tuning in, we've given all the clues. We've given bonus clues. We've given hints. Jim says, probably been said already, but automatic feeder. Yes, that's been said. Feed machine, animal feed, slow feeder, hook feeder. I'm at a loss for words. Feed, gravity feeder. Okay, let's think about this for a second. I'm getting a little lightheaded over here. Take a deep breath, get some more oxygen. This might be a record. I'm just looking through. There are a lot more guesses, but a lot of them are the same as some of the other ones. I'm just scrolling, by the way, to see if there are any new guesses. There are so many guesses, but a lot of repeats. I think there's a nursery rhyme that includes word number two. First word is feed. Second word is not a feed pan, not a feed bottle, not a feed trough, but a feed, not bucket, little giant mini feeder, feed bucket, feed bowl, feed plate, feed bucket. Should I tell you how many? Kristen House. Wait, was it Kristen House? Where did she go? Nope, not Kristen. Where did it go? Sorry, my thing just jumped. We have an answer. It wasn't? There's so many text messages now. I'm going to double check to make sure that Roberta was first with the correct answer. It is feed. Are you ready for it? Pail. Feed pail is the answer. I'm going to go take a nap.
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Mayer's Little Big Town on the Double R with your brand of country at 94.7. And feed pail was the correct answer. I had to trust but verify, and it turns out that Kristen actually beat Roberta by about 30 seconds. So she gets the Farmer's Building Feed and Garden gift card. And we'll try again next week. Give you another opportunity. Thank you all for texting in on the Lifer line at 541-916-5947. I had put a post at facebook.com/morningswithJasonandAshley. And Tamara and I were talking about this a little while ago about your favorite summertime activity. And I think this is good because we just officially kicked off summer according to the calendar or whatever. So I thought it'd be fun to put the post up and see what y'all love doing.

0: doing in the summertime or your favorite summertime activity? And I have not even had a chance to look at the comments. So let's do that. Let's see what everyone loves to do in the summertime. Kathy says visiting friends in the neighborhood. That's a good one. Camping, paddleboarding, and softball. Jolie has a couple of answers. Amanda says livestock shows at the fair. Dale loves camping. Donald loves to race his VW at the Medford Drag Strip. A lazy float from Chinook to Schroeder, according to Teresa. Teresa used to be a teacher here, and then they moved to Tennessee. And she says in Oregon, it's a lazy float from Chinook to Schroeder. In Nashville, anything on a rooftop. Mary wins. She said racing at Southern Oregon Speedway, which, by the way, we have a massive weekend coming up with the Western States Dwarf Car Nationals. Expected to see, I know we've already got around 45 confirmed drivers. They're speculating that we could have 70 dwarf cars at the Speedway this weekend. Plus, we've got wingless sprint cars both nights, so that should be fun. Kenny likes to camp at Winchester Bay and ride on the dunes. That sounds like fun. Melissa camps and floats down the river. Some of you are giving me multiple things, but that's good. A lot of people like to camp. I agree with that. Rafting is a very popular answer. Tearing up some sand at the Oregon Dunes, according to Monty. Leanna likes to camp and spend time on the waterways. Doesn't matter. Lakes, pools, rivers, they love them all. Victoria also likes to camp and swim and harvesting the garden and spending time with friends and family. Deanna says the fair. You can comment at facebook.com/morningswithjasonandashley. Love seeing the different things people enjoy, especially here in Southern Oregon. Great place to be in the summertime. So feel free to drop a comment and let us know.
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0: on the Double R with your brand of country at 94.7 from the Bi-Mart studio. Well, Morningstar Farms has voluntarily recalled two varieties of frozen foods for the possible presence of plastic in the food. Yep, that means another recall. The company, known for its wide variety of vegetarian and plant-based alternatives, recalling buffalo chicken nuggets and hot and spicy sausage patties, according to the Food and Drug Administration. The recalled varieties were sold in the United States, Puerto Rico, and Costa Rica, and according to the FDA, the affected products in the United States include the following varieties: Morningstar Farms buffalo chicken nuggets. There are certain codes better if used by date of July 7th of 2027 and July 8th of 2027. And the Morningstar Farms hot spicy sausage patties, July 5th, 2027, July 6th, 2027, and July 7th, 2027. You may want to look into this if you have any of those products from Morningstar Farms. So many recalls. Yesterday it was heart medication. Today it's chicken nugs and hot and spicy sausage patties. What will it be tomorrow?
1: As soon as I get in the car, plays all my favorite songs.
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Here's Winona Rock Bottom here on the Double R with your brand of country at 94.7. Ashley off today. She will be back tomorrow. Well, another day, another ride. Stranding riders. Well, at least this one is a little better. More on that next.

0: Brent Paisley, I'm going to miss her on the Double R from the Bi-Mart studio. What do we talk about more, recalls or ride malfunctions? Well, here's another malfunction. They call it a frightening malfunction, but I think it could have been a lot worse. There were riders who were stranded hundreds of feet in the air, about 250 feet in the air to be exact, at Six Flags over Georgia. And the cell phone footage shows riders stuck on the Skyscreamer. It's a swing ride that lifts passengers about 250 or 260 feet in the air before rotating them around and around and around. Just imagine the big swing ride. Sometimes they have them at the fair. But this is a bigger version of it. And in one video, you can see a guy, or hear a guy say, "Stuck up here, bruh." He jokingly said, "Yeah, this is my last day at Six Flags. I'm not doing this blank again." There was a content creator that said him and a friend were on the ride when it suddenly stopped, leaving them suspended high above the ground for about 10 minutes. That's not too bad, 10 minutes. As for us, just to be dangling 200 feet in the air, just stuck, was very, very terrifying. This guy recorded the ordeal, said his friend became overwhelmed by fear as they waited for the ride to resume. Obviously, the moment you don't know how long you're going to be stuck there, I guess one lady started panicking, getting scared, started crying, was praying. Yeah, I guess you don't know in that moment. There was a lot of people who did start crying. But after about 10 minutes, the ride resumed and was safely brought back down and passengers were good and everything. Despite the scare, this influencer said he and his friend returned to Six Flags 2 days later and rode the Skyscreamer again. They say that the second time was much better. It operated without incident. But others are saying, "I'm not riding it again. I won't. I'm scared." Seen a lot of people get stuck on it, according to a guy named Henry. Another guest said that the incident would make her think twice before getting on similar attractions, saying, quote, "It makes me change my mind about getting on them," end quote. A spokesperson later confirmed that there was a 10-minute stop of the Skyscreamer, but they're back to business. And let's just hope it doesn't happen again. At least they weren't upside down like some of these rides we've talked about. They were just sitting there in the sitting position, all strapped in. So, could have been a lot worse.
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1: Well, let's get to a few things you need to know. This just in, about 11 or 12 minutes ago, Kobe reporting that an earthquake detected alerts were activated for a 5.6 magnitude earthquake just to the north of Ukiah, California. They say no tsunami threat from this earthquake, but yeah, 5.6 just north of Ukiah. KDRV reporting warmer weather. Animals are starting to venture into civilian areas, with the Phoenix Police Department specifically addressing a bear that has frequented Fern Valley Road and the Grove Road area in Phoenix. Officials remind the public not to approach the bear and to give it a lot of space. Don't go into the area looking for the bear, as this can cause problems. Officials are unable to relocate the bear as of now, but it is being actively monitored, making sure everyone is safe. If the bear becomes too comfortable in surrounding neighborhoods or people, it could be euthanized. If you reside in the surrounding area, be sure you secure your trash, supervise your pets, be aware of your surroundings, and inform others who are unaware of the scenario. You can report bears by calling 541-776-7206. From Kobe, with fire danger level high, the Rogue River Siskiyou National Forest is warning the public about dangers of abandoned campfires. Firefighters in the Rogue River Siskiyou National Forest have responded to multiple abandoned campfires and other human-caused fire starts over the past couple of days. The Oregon Department of Forestry also recently warned about the risk of target shooting in state national forests, which can start fires, especially in the current environmental conditions. If you see smoke or fire on public or private lands, please call 911. Also from Kobe, single-family residential customers in Medford will see an increase of $9.38 on their utility bill. The city of Medford has announced an annual utility adjustment going into effect July 1st. The monthly utility rate will increase from $76.53 to $85.91 a month. The city says the increase will go towards street maintenance, storm drainage, sewer treatment, public safety, and parks. A portion will also support upgrades to the regional wastewater reclamation facility to keep up with updated environmental regulations. Medford's interim city manager, John Biles, says the increase is tied to rising costs. The bill, first bill showing the increase will be in August. And from KDRV, the Ninth Circuit Court of Appeals ruled in favor of the Yurok Tribe, Pacific Coast Federation of Fishermen's Association, and the Institute for Fisheries Resources in a case determining that a large federal irrigation project near the Klamath River's headwaters must follow Endangered Species Act protections for at-risk salmon and suckers. The court's decision confirms that the Bureau of Reclamation's operation of the 240,000

0: acre Klamath Irrigation Project must follow the Endangered Species Act and ensure the survival of Southern Oregon, Northern California Coast coho salmon and Chinook salmon. The ruling reaffirms that the operation and management of the Klamath Project must be conducted in a way that does not directly contribute to the extinction of ESA-listed species. And those are a few things you need to know this morning on the Double R.
1: Racing on the Road continues at Grants Pass Downs. Saturday, June 27th is Josephine County Food Bank Day with free admissions for fans who donate two non-expired cans of food. And Sunday, June 28th is Ladies Hat Day with free admission for ladies wearing a hat. Baseball caps excluded. Cash prizes will be awarded in several different categories. Post time for the first race at the Josephine County Fairgrounds is 1 o'clock p.m. Backed by popular demand this season is the Win, Place, and Show Contest. We will be giving away $200 every day after the seventh race. You must be present to win. Parking is always free and admission is only $5. The seven-day summer race meet is presented by the Southern Oregon Horse Racing Association. And for more information, visit racingontherogue.org. SORA is also excited to announce that fans can now enjoy simulcast wagering from tracks like Emerald Downs and Los Alamitos Thoroughbred during live racing at Grants Pass Downs. And the race is on at Grants Pass Downs.
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Tasha McBride, Martha Devine here on the Double R with your brand of country at 94.7 from the Bi-Mart studio. This is pretty wild. A skateboarder traveled all the way from California to Florida in just 39 days in an attempt to break his own Guinness World Record. Chad Caruso, he made the journey of more than 3,000 miles from Venice Beach, California to Jacksonville, Florida from May 1st to June 8th. Averaged about 72 miles a day on a skateboard. He chronicled his journey on YouTube. Had previously skated from Venice to Virginia Beach in 57 days, 6 hours, and 56 minutes back in 2023. And that trip earned him the Guinness World Records title for the fastest crossing of America on a skateboard. He said his latest trip was about both breaking his own record and, get this, this is my favorite part, celebrating 10 years of sobriety, said that skateboarding was the thing that kept him out of trouble. Spent his whole life, was obsessed with it, got injured, ended up quitting, brought it back, and everything turned out better. This is cool. His trip raised money for Natural High and an organization that encourages kids to be active and stay away from drugs and alcohol. And not only is he raising funds, but also breaking his own Guinness World Record. I can't even imagine skateboarding 72 miles, 73 miles.

0: however many miles a day he was doing, let alone 3,000 miles. I can almost feel my legs burning just thinking about it.
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1: 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The Growler Guys Tap House is sending you to Jason Aldean and Luke Bryan with KRRM. 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

on the Double R from the Bi-Mart Studios. We keep things rolling along, and we'll get you an extended forecast coming up, see what you can expect over the next couple of days. Things are going to be changing. It's going to cool down just a bit. More on that coming up after Jason Aldean and Burning It Down on the Double R.

KRRM with your brand of country at 94.7 and the station giving you a chance to go see Jason Aldean or Luke Bryan as we team up with the Growler guys. Stop in, get signed up. You'll have a chance to win tickets to Jason Aldean or Luke Bryan. We're actually going to let you pick, which is very, very awesome. So stop into the Growler guys. 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Keep listening for the code words to text in on the Lifer line. Giving you a couple of different opportunities to get qualified for the big giveaway. And good luck from the RRR. Your extended forecast this hour brought to you by Caveman Heating and Air, keeping you and your family comfortable since 1981. Well, let's see here. We do have a pretty decent day. Sunshine high around 91. Could see some wind, but clear overnight in 56. And then we start to drop down as it will be about 86 tomorrow with partly cloudy conditions. On Friday, some morning clouds and afternoon sun with a high of 74. And then partly cloudy Saturday, a high of 68. Maybe some showery activity. We'll see. It looks like it has been trending down. Kind of hoping that doesn't happen because we have a big two-day race at Southern Oregon Speedway Friday and Saturday for the Western States Dwarf Car Nationals. So let's hope that rain kind of just goes around. We do need the rain. Just if we could get it like earlier in the week, that'd be great. Wrapping up the weekend, it'll be about 72 with partly cloudy conditions on Sunday. And next week, we'll start off in mid to upper 70s, and we'll just kind of hover around there, maybe low 80s for

0: work week next week. Sunset 8:54 tonight, sunrise 5:37 tomorrow morning. Death Valley, California, the hot spot in the United States. They topped out at 118. A low in Peter Sinks, Utah was 29. Current temps around the valley, 71 in Ashland, 72 in Medford, 70 in Grants Pass. 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

Wade Hayes on a good night here on the Double R with your brand of country at 94.7. It is officially summertime, and that means an uptick in ice cream some consumption. And for some of us, we consume it all year round. I've definitely scaled it back some, but Dairy Queen is launching 3 new Blizzard flavors tied to the FIFA World Cup and a limited-time patriotic frozen float marking America's 250th birthday, with both available at participating U.S. locations starting June 29th. So coming up in about 5 days, where you can try out some of these treats grouped under the Blizzard Cup lineup name. The 3 new offerings each draw on a distinct culinary tradition. Strawberry mango flavored Mochi Blizzard treat pairs mango mochi pieces with strawberry topping. Biscoff cookie Blizzard treat leans on the caramelized crunch of Biscoff cookies and a Mexican style hot chocolate. And then is the Abuelita. The Blizzard treat brings together the Mexican hot chocolate mix, chocolate chunks, fudge-covered marshmallows, and cocoa fudge. Each version finished with DQ's signature soft serve. The company said the flavors were inspired by what it called the excitement of the biggest soccer stage. I'm

0: stoked. There's one with the Biscoff cookie. I haven't had a blizzard in a long time. We're talking a year and a half, at least, probably. I think it's been that long. Too long. The answer is too long. But if these sound good to you, check them out. They will be available coming up on June 29th. Can't go wrong with a blizzard.
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0: the Grants Pass 19U team hosts Clackamas today at 5:30 p.m. The Medford Rogues host the West Coast Kings tonight at 6:35 at Harry and David Field in Medford. Cole Young had a two-run homer in the top of the seventh to lift the Seattle Mariners to a 3-2 victory over the Pirates in Pittsburgh yesterday. The Mariners and Pirates play again today at 3:40. Robbie Ray threw 8 shutout innings and allowed just 2 hits to lead the Giants to a 3-1 win over the Athletics in San Francisco last night. The Giants and the A's play again at 6:45. The Portland Trail Blazers have hired Minnesota Timberwolves lead assistant Micah Norry as the franchise's new head coach. The team announced yesterday. Norry, widely regarded as one of the league's top assistants, has been in the NBA coaching ranks since 2009. His deal has just one guaranteed year with options on the second and third year. Additionally, Norry's contract features a sliding scale salary based on incentives and team success. And speaking of the Blazers, they don't own any picks in the 2026 NBA draft due to trades. The draft started last night with the Washington Wizards taking A.J. Dibonsta, is that how you say his name, out of BYU with the first overall pick. The Jazz then followed with Darren Peterson from Kansas, and the Bulls took Cameron Boozer from Duke. Caleb Wilson out of North Carolina and Keaton Wagler from Illinois rounded out the top five. The USA team is 2-0 in Group D at the FIFA World Cup, preparing to play Turkey tomorrow in Los Angeles. Game time is set for 7 p.m., and that's a look at sports news brought to you by the Insurance Lounge.
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0: Rogers on the Double R with your brand of country, 94.7. We've got special keywords for you Monday through Wednesday with Grants Pass Papa Murphy's to save you money every day, whether it's Monday, Tuesday, or Wednesday. Today, keyword Papa, you're going to get a bounce back coupon and the offer, get any side for just $5 with the purchase of any pizza. That's a good deal. Maybe some breadsticks, maybe some cookie dough. And again, this is good for Papa Murphy's locations, but you need to text the word PAPA to 541-916-5947 on the Lifeline. Also, keep the Lifeline close by. Make sure you have it saved in your phone because we're passing out keywords for Jason Aldean and Luke Bryan. As we team up with the Growler guys, you can also stop in and get your name in the box, give you another chance to win those tickets. So we're going to let you pick Jason Aldean or Luke Bryan. Two great concerts, multiple ways for you to get qualified right here with the Double R. We appreciate the Growler guys stepping up and supporting the Double R. And swing on by, get you something to drink or eat, and drop your name in the box and keep listening for those keywords right here on the Double R to text in to give you a chance to win. All right, Ashley, we'll be back tomorrow. Cassie coming in next. Have a great Wednesday, and we'll see you tomorrow morning.
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1: Blake Shelton and Minimum Wage here on KRRM. I actually just saw a video the other day of him cruising along in his Kubota tractor, checking out his corn. 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I'm Cassie Callis, hanging out with you here in the Bi-Mart studio. 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

0: It's Live a Little here on the Double R. And did you feel it this morning? Apparently about 210 miles south of us, things were shake, rattling, and rolling. Yeah, they say there was a 6.0 earthquake just outside Ukiah, California. Not to be confused with Ukiah, Oregon, but Ukiah, California. They say that there is no tsunami warning with this, but I don't know about you. I kind of feel like Mother Nature has been a little grumbly in her tummy lately. Lots of earthquakes right off the Oregon coast, and this time down in Ukiah. So, yeah, 210 miles south of where we're at a 6.0 that far away. I mean, maybe you felt it if you're extra sensitive, but I know I didn't.
1: Humans cause most wildfires each year. Know the restrictions for campfires, fireworks, and burn days. Don't risk safety, lives, and forests just for fun.
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Paisley getting a little mud on the tires here on 94.7. It's KRRM, where we have teamed up with our friends at Evergreen Federal Bank. Now, we already know they do amazing things for the community, right? Yeah, but they know they're not alone. So we have a program we call Hometown Heroes. And if there is a hometown hero that you would love us to give a little recognition to on the air, let us know about it, all right? Today, our hometown hero is John. And John, your nomination comes from your wife, Lisa. She says he fought for our country as a Marine for 8 years. He goes above and beyond for me and his children and mine both. He often goes out of his way to help others and cooks the best food. We love him and we're so thankful for him. Well, John, you are a hometown hero, my friend, and thank you for your service. We appreciate you too. So if there is someone you want to give a little recognition to out there doing good, living their best life, and, you know, they deserve some kudos, would you let us know about it?

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been pairing up with Eric Church and Raise Him Up here on 94.7. 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
3: 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All right, another beautiful day today. Sunshine, a high of 91. We'll have an afternoon breeze pick up this afternoon that could actually get a little bit gusty.

0: frosty, just so you know. By tonight, clear skies with lows near 56. Thursday, partly sunny and 88. But then come Friday, we have a 30% chance of showers. And then clouds moving in, a high of only 73 on Friday. Saturday, a 40% chance of rain and a high of 69. Sunday, some showers in the morning, and then they will start to taper off. So definitely a big change coming up for the weekend. Hopefully, if it rains, it's not going to ruin your plans. But, you know, it's good. We can use every drop of moisture right now that we can get.
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0: the double R. Well, tomorrow night, the very last night of the series. All right. If you've missed it so far, do not let this opportunity go by. It's Family Night Live at Tom Pierce Park. So tomorrow night, the last night, and the theme for tomorrow night is Dynamite. We're going to have live music from the Lack Family Band, which they are phenomenal. They're so, so good. So much fun. They're going to be doing a dino egg hunt. There's going to be fossil digs and dino races. So if you own one of those dinosaur costumes, bring it. All right. Wear it. It's going to be awesome. They're going to do a huge group photo on the playground with everybody in their dinosaur costumes. Of course, you don't have to have one to attend. It's totally free. They waive the parking fees for Tom Pierce Park during this time. So you can just roll in, bring your blankets, bring your lawn chairs. There is a beer garden, live music, vendor booths, shaded lawn, river views, disc golf, kids activities, food will be down there. I mean, really, it doesn't get much better than this. All right, so come on out for Thursday night. It's the very last one in the series, your last opportunity. The gates open at 5:30, and the event runs from 6:30 to 8:30 at Tom Pierce Park.
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alongside Jimmy Buffett. It's 5 o'clock somewhere here on 94.7 KRRM. And have you been listening? Are you texting in that keyword for a chance to score your choice of tickets to see Luke Bryan or Jason Aldean? Honestly, best yet, get on down to the Growler Guys Tap House and put your name in the box there, because the Growler Guys Tap House and the Double R want to give you your choice of Jason Aldean or Luke Bryan tickets. Now, we're going to do the big giveaway July 18th at the Growler Guys Tap House. If you're lucky enough to be one of our qualifiers, you do have to be present to win, all right? So you might want to just block that time out on your calendar right now, July 18th, from noon until 2 o'clock at the Growler Guys Tap House. And I know, too, they're going to have all kinds of specials and fun menu items for you. We're seriously, like, having a party there, all right? It's going to be a great time, and someone's going to walk away stoked with either Jason Aldean or Luke Bryan tickets. I love my friends at the Growler Guys, and I'm so pumped that they're joining in on this. So keep listening. I will say, if you are picking up an extra entry by listening and texting in on our Lifer line with Lifer Excavation and Construction, let me give you a little pro tip, all right? Let's say the keyword is guys. Which, you know what? I'm going to throw it out right now. If you text me in the keyword guys, we'll go ahead and throw you an enter. That number is 541-916-5947. But don't do like guys with a smiley emoji or guys with exclamation marks or anything like that. Just the keyword. And that will give you the message back that you are entered to win. All right. And if you have never given us your name before, after you send the text that says guys, will you send us a second text with your name? All right. We're not going to contact you outside of anything other than just for if, hey, you're a qualifier, make sure you're there at the Growler Guys. But it helps us to be able to call you by name and not just some random phone number. Okay. It's all good things that way. So if you want an extra entry, let's just do it. I'm just, you know, breaking all the rules. Text in the keyword guys right now to 541-916-5947. And of course, don't forget, stop by the Growler Guys Tap House. Throw your name in the box, because it's up to you, Luke Bryan or Jason Aldean. Grass Pass Broadcast.

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1: Well, the Grants Pass 19U team will host Clackamas today at 5:30, while the Medford Rogues will host the West Coast Kings tonight at 6:35 at Harry and David Field in Medford. Looks like Cole Young hit a 2-run homer in the top of seventh to lift the Seattle Mariners to a 3-2 victory over the Pirates in Pittsburgh yesterday. The Mariners and the Pirates will play again today at 3:40. And Robbie Ray threw 8 shutout innings and allowed just 2 hits to lead the Giants to a 3-1 win over the A's in San Francisco last night. The two will play again tonight at 6:45. And the Portland Trailblazers don't own any picks in the 2026 NBA draft due to trades. The draft did start last night with the Washington Wizards taking AJ out of BYU with the first overall pick. And then the Jazz followed with Darren Peterson from Kansas, and the Bulls took Cameron Boozer from Duke, and Caleb Wilson out of North Carolina, and Keaton Wagler from Illinois rounded out the top 5. And Team USA is 2-0 in Group D at the FIFA World Cup. They are preparing to play Turkey tomorrow in Los Angeles. Not Turkey, but Turkey. And that game time is scheduled for 7 p.m. And that's a look at sports thanks to our friends at the Insurance Lounge, where we know insurance can be complicated and expensive, but not when you work with the Insurance Lounge. Tired of the insurance?

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Little Big Town with Pontoon here on 94.7. It's KRRM. And recently, Mike Myers has just confirmed something that has my heart

It is Kenny Rogers with Coward of the County here on 94.7 KRRM. So I got to tell you guys, when I was in high school and into my early 20s, I loved the Austin Powers series. I mean, like, big time. I watched

0: all of the movies. I could quote all of the lines. So my heart was so happy when I just read today that Mike Myers reunited with his Austin Powers co-stars for a Verizon ad featuring their iconic characters. And in the ad, it's set in Dr. Evil's lair, and they humorously critique other phone companies. But what has made me so excited is that when asked if Austin Powers 4 was in the works, Mike Myers just recently replied, yes, during a FIFA World Cup live stream with Trevor Noah. And to that, I say,
1: yeah, baby, yeah.
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KRRM, and one skateboarder attempted to break his own Guinness World Record and absolutely crushed it. Now, I will tell you, this man traveled from California to Florida in just 39 days on his skateboard. His name is Chad Caruso, and the journey was more than 3,000 miles from Venice Beach, California to Jacksonville, Florida. He started May 1st and wrapped it up on June 8th, averaging 72 miles per day. Now, if I jumped on a skateboard, I would be on my backside within 3 feet. That's how that would go for me. This is just incredible. Now, before, like I said, he broke his own Guinness World Record. Previously, he had skated from Venice Beach to Virginia Beach, Virginia, in 57 days back in 2023. That trip did earn him the Guinness World Records title for the fastest crossing of America on a skateboard. Now, his trip did raise money for what is Natural High, an organization that encourages kids to be active and stay away from drugs. I mean, unless it's Tylenol from your aching legs from skateboarding all the way across the country. Could you imagine that on a skateboard across the country in 39 days? I wouldn't make it 39 feet. 94.

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0: 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If we draw your name, you get to choose who you want to see. Jason Aldean on July 30th at Cascades Amphitheater, or Luke Bryan on August 6th at Hayden Holmes Amphitheater. You must be present to win. The Growler Guys Tap House is sending you to Jason Aldean and Luke Bryan with KRRM, the double R.
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5: I need

It's Lady A with American Honey here on 94.7 KRRM. Speaking of honey, good lesson. If you're using the honey bucket or a pit toilet, this dude in California, and luckily it happened at a really popular campground, because could you imagine if you were kind of out in one of those pit toilets in the middle of nowhere? He accidentally dropped his sunglasses into a camp toilet and then tried to retrieve them, which ended up having emergency crews retrieve him. Yeah.

0: Not good. The guy had to be fished out after he fell in. First responders did get him out of that really stinky situation in about 15 minutes. And he was reported to be okay. Like, everything else was fine. However, the firemen did have to hose him down. I'm imagining the guy could have a pretty good case of pink eye at this point. I don't know. And we don't even know if he was able to get the sunglasses back or not. And I know for a fact this is not the first time that I have read a story like this where someone has fallen into a pit toilet trying to retrieve something that they dropped. But I'm telling you right now, I don't care how much your sunglasses were. Y'all, that is not worth it.
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3: Let's go ahead and take a quick peek at the forecast for the Rogue Valley. Tonight, mostly clear with lows around 56 degrees, and it might get a little breezy out there this evening. For Thursday, partly sunny and a high of 88, but we're going to start changing gears Thursday evening into Friday with a chance of showers in the forecast. Friday looking for a high of 73 and Saturday a 40% chance of showers. Still some sunshine peeking out here and there with a high of 69. Both Grants Pass and Medford yesterday topped off at 97 degrees.
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0: Shenandoah and Ghost in this house here on KRRM. This is your brand of country, and I'm Cassie Callis hanging out with you here in the Bi-Mart studio. I hope you're having a great Wednesday. Thanks for taking me along. I do have big names still on the way this hour. We're going to do a little Martina. We got some Willie Nelson on the way and Luke Combs. So leave it right here to your brand of country.
1: 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Cam was one of the dominant players on the Caveman baseball team, playing second base and pitching, and according to reliable sources, was one of the best arms on the Caveman mound. When Cam needed that third strike, he relied on his noon to six curveball. This fall, Cam is excited to don his football pads, where he's also been a contributing factor offensively as a receiver and as a defensive back. Cam would like to continue playing sports at the college level, but really has his sights set on becoming an orthodontist, hopefully near the University of Oregon. Cam credits his father for his inspiration and his guidance. This week, Grants Pass Broadcasting and the Road Credit Union recognizes our Athlete of the Week. This week, it's Grants Pass High School's Cam Holland.
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My Baby Loves Me here on the Double R. And so many fans in love with Lainey Wilson and Taylor Swift, right? Two of the biggest names in music for female artists. Well, what happens when the two come together? Did you hear it actually happened?

0: with Settlin here on 94.7. It's KRRM, and two of the biggest names in music in general. Both have crossovers where Taylor Swift has played on country music. Of course, we all know she started country, right? Lainey Wilson also taking some top 40 hits. And you guys, the two have come together to share the same stage. It just happened over the weekend. Lainey Wilson and Taylor Swift together in Nashville singing Love Story. It happened Tuesday night at Travis Kelce's Tight Ends and Friends concert at the Pinnacle in Nashville. The event kicked off the annual Tight End University training camp, co-founded by Kelce and George Kittle and Greg Olsen. Lainey Wilson was performing her set when she paused and told the crowd, "I don't think y'all are ready for what's about to happen." And I don't think so either. The crowd went nuts. She said she first saw this artist perform when she was just 16 years old and called her just as kind as she is talented. And then she said, "Y'all, welcome to the stage, my friend, Taylor Swift." The room erupted. The two closed out the night with a duet of Love Story. Taylor joked that the song was requested by a very special tight end named George Kittle. I love it. And while singing, he knelt to the ground and pulled out a ring. She raised her left hand and flashed her engagement ring from Kelce. I love that they were just having so much fun on stage. Dan and Shay performed, Kane Brown, Chase Rice also that evening. I'm telling you, man, Nashville had a night. So could you imagine getting to be there? That would blow my mind.
1: I wanted to find a career that was more than getting by and getting a paycheck.

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0: bet some hearts are going to roll here on the Double R. And I don't know about hearts, but heads might roll. Not good, man. Bailey Zimmerman. He decided to trash a hotel room to the tune of $16,000 in damages. Mm-hmm. It happened to a property in New Mexico at the end of May. Now, the alleged incident took place the same night the singer canceled his show in Albuquerque, New Mexico. He posted on Instagram 40 minutes before the show saying he hadn't really been feeling well and he wasn't able to give you all the show you deserve. I hate letting y'all down, but I got to take care of myself so I can get back out there even stronger. However, according to the affidavit, with the charges that have been filed against him for destroying the room, security at the hotel said he appeared to be basically wasted throughout the evening. Authorities say that he was stumbling, falling, acting belligerent on stage for the sound check. They also said he was even throwing equipment around on the stage. And once he left the sound check, he went back to the resort and canceled the show. But the resort then kicked him out because of his behavior. He was escorted off the property. And once housekeeping got into his room, they found it absolutely destroyed. Now, he's actually facing felony charges. This could be a very bad thing for Mr. Bailey Zimmerman. Of course, not the first musical entertainer to destroy a hotel room, right? Y'all know and remember The Who, the band? Keith Moon, the undisputed king of hotel destruction, was very famous for blowing up toilets, flooding rooms, allegedly even driving a car into a hotel swimming pool. It was so banned that actually the Holiday Inn at all of their locations global wide were not allowed to have The Who stay there. So I know Bailey Zimmerman is not the first, but that is zero excuse for such poor behavior.
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0: Boy, Glenn Campbell, KRRM. Big thank you to everyone who braved the heat and came out to Concerts in the Park yesterday. The next one will be on June 30th. It's going to feature the Positronics. They are kind of a musical time machine. You might hear stuff like James Brown or Dua Lipa. You might hear Beatles or Michael Jackson. Just kind of a hodgepodge of all the best music through history all the way up to current. Come on out next week, Tuesday, Riverside Park, 6:30 until 8:30 for Positronics.
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0: I Can Love You Like That. John Michael Montgomery, KRRM. I remember when that song came out on the country side of things and kind of on the pop side of things. All For One had the same song. They both went all the way to number one. Really cool time for that song, I Can Love You Like That. 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Hope you're having a wonderful Wednesday. My name's Rain. I'm with you for, well, another 3 hours and change. If I can do anything for you, reach out on the Lifeline 541-916-5947.
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0: awarded in several different categories. Post time for the first race at the Josephine County Fairgrounds is 1 o'clock p.m. Backed by popular demand this season is the Win, Place, and Show contest. We will be giving away $200 every day after the seventh race. You must be present to win. 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Sora is also excited to announce that fans can now enjoy simulcast wagering from tracks like Emerald Downs and Los Alamitos Thoroughbred during live racing at Grants Pass Downs. And the race is on at Grants Pass Downs.
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0: 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You can get that submitted right now. And just know that if it's your birthday, you share a birthday with actress and writer Mindy Kaling turning 47 today. Soccer superstar Lionel Messi turning 39. Also singer-songwriter Solange Knowles turning 40. Actress Minka Kelly turning 46. Half of Fleetwood Mac, Mick Fleetwood turning 79 today. Also Peter Weller from RoboCop turning 79. As we go down the list, we also have from The Boys, Aaron Moriarty. That was Starlight on The Boys, turning 32 today. 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

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That is a Thursday. 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

0: Be a Little Dust on the Bottle, David Lee Murphy on Your Brand of Country. 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
0: 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The Growler Guys Tap House is sending you to Jason Aldean and Luke Bryan with KRRM, the Double R.
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0: Racing on the road continues at Grants Pass Downs. Saturday, June 27th is Josephine County Food Bank Day with free admissions for fans who donate two non-expired cans of food. And Sunday, June 28th is Ladies Hat Day with free admission for ladies wearing a hat. Baseball caps excluded, cash prizes will be awarded in several different categories. Post time for the first race at the Josephine County Fairgrounds is 1 o'clock p.m. Back by popular demand this season is the Win, Place, and Show contest. We will be giving away $200 every day after the seventh race. You must be present to win. Parking is always free and admission is only $5. The seven-day summer race meet is presented by the Southern Oregon Horse Racing Association. And for more information, visit racingontherogue.org. Sora is also excited to announce that fans can now enjoy simulcast wagering from tracks like Emerald Downs and Los Alamitos Thoroughbred during live racing at Grants Pass Downs. And the race is on at Grants Pass Downs.
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3: 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Weather for the remainder of the day, we do see, mostly clear skies. Lows tonight down to 56. Tomorrow, partly sunny, highs near 88 into Thursday night. We have about a 20% chance of showers after 11 p.m., mostly cloudy beyond that. For Friday, now showing a 30% chance of showers, mainly in the morning, becoming mostly cloudy, high near 73. For Saturday, 40% chance of showers, turning partly sunny and 69 on Sunday. 73, mostly sunny. Monday coming in at 79 and Sunday. Tuesday, about 80 and blue sky. 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

0: I Hold On. Dirk Bentley on KRRM. Rogue Valley Humane Society hosting Critter Camp for kids ages 8 through 12. 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
1: 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Cam was one of the dominant players on the Caveman baseball team, playing second base and pitching, and according to reliable sources, was one of the best arms on the Caveman mound. When Cam made it that third strike, he relied on his noon to six curveball. This fall, Cam is excited to don his football pads, where he's also been a contributing factor offensively as a receiver and as a defensive back. Cam would like to continue playing sports at the college level, but really has his sights set on becoming an orthodontist, hopefully through the University of Oregon. Cam credits his father for his inspiration and his guidance. This week, Grants Pass Broadcasting and the Rogue Credit Union recognizes our Athlete of the Week. This week, it's Grants Pass High School's Cam Holland.
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0: 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For the Grants Pass area, Papa Murphy's Take and Bake, you will get a bounce back coupon with a link to the website that gets you $5 for any side with the purchase of any pizza. 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So get that texted in. The word is Papa. Good today only.
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Buck Owens act naturally. Love that that song was featured in Fallout, the TV series. It's a nice little flashback there. Kentucky Headhunters on the Double R.

0: Pond. It's George Strait on KRRM. Coming up on Independence Day, July 4th, and it's a Saturday this year, loving that, there will be a reading of the Declaration of Independence, 11 a.m. at the Josephine County Courthouse steps. Bring a chair so you can sit down and listen in and really get a good knowledge of the Declaration of Independence. Again, that is Saturday, July 4th, 11 a.m., Josephine County Courthouse.
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My name's Rain. Just like the weather. 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I'm in the Bi-Mart studio with you until 6 o'clock tonight and every weeknight. 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